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0: in a world that seems restless, where so many people have depression, maybe that you, anxiety, suicide is on the rise. So many people don't see a way out in a world full of chaos. Jesus says, come to me, all who are weary and heavy burdened, and I will give you rest. Will you answer? It's me, Donald, here. We want you to know we love you. 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Have a blessed day.
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0: Back in 1980, Johnny Lee was looking for love in all the wrong places. My name is Pastor Tyler from Bethlehem Baptist Church. Love may seem elusive, but God displays His love for us in a one-of-a-kind way. 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

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Saturday afternoon at 4 on Retro Hits with me, Al Baby, the Super Greek. 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

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We've already checked under the bed and in the closet. There are no monsters. WBTM, deep into the night.

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Saturday afternoon at 4 on Retro Hits with me, Al Baby, the Super Greek. It's nonstop oldies by request.

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0: Naeem Calloway said, "Sometimes the smallest step in the right direction ends up being the biggest step of your life. 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

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We've already checked under the bed and in the closet. There are no monsters. 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

I know where you're gonna go. 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

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We've already checked under the bed and in the closet. 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

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Josh in with you. Good Monday morning. Welcome back from the weekend. I hope everyone had a wonderful weekend. I know I certainly did. Got more of your favorites on the way this morning. Got Alex Warren coming up, Lady Gaga. Right now it's Blondie.

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Warren and Jelly Roll on WBTM. It is going to be a hot, hot start to this week. Looking for a high today in the low to mid 90s.

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Santana and Michelle Branch on your home for back-to-back big hits, 102.5, 1330 WBTM. And if you're planning any travels for the Memorial Day weekend, here's some things to avoid doing if you're flying the friendly skies. This is according to a former flight attendant. Some of the biggest mistakes passengers make on flights: walking around barefoot, forgetting to hydrate, and dressing without layers. You know, it's kind of cold at 36,000 feet. They do the best they can, but they also need to accommodate a whole bunch of people on board. Just saying.

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Ryan Adams with Please Forgive Me on 102.5 1330 WBTM. Coming up, Ryan Stone's got your first local news update of this Monday morning. Right now, the Jonas Brothers.

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2: Good morning. For the latest, I'm Ryan Stone. The Danville Police Department held a Peace Officers Memorial Day service on Friday in memory of those officers who have lost their lives in the line of duty. Six officers have died in the line of duty in Danville, five from the department and one from the Danville Sheriff's Office. Danville City Councilman Sherman Saunders was the guest speaker and spoke about the importance of service and understanding what it means to lose someone in the line of duty.
3: We come together to honor the five Danville police officers and one deputy sheriff who gave the ultimate sacrifice in the line of duty. These were not just officers. They were sons, fathers, husbands, friends, neighbors, and co-workers. They were people who chose a profession built on service to others. They wore the badge with honor, answered the call with courage, and gave everything in service to protecting others.
2: During the service, a rose was placed in memory of each person lost in the line of duty, and a bell rang in their honor. The Danville Police Department Honor Guard also played taps. In 1962, President Kennedy proclaimed May 15th as National Peace Officers Memorial Day and the calendar week in which May 15th falls as National Police Week. This past weekend, the Danville Police Department Honor Guard assisted in Washington, D.C. with the arrival of families of fallen officers who had their names inscribed at the National Law Enforcement Officers Memorial. Revenue dipped at Caesars Virginia in April. The casino in Danville brought in over $33.5 million in April, which was down from over $34.2 million in March. Over $26 million came from slots, while just under $7.5 million came from table games. Caesars was the top-earning casino in the state again, as it was ahead of Rivers Casino Portsmouth at just under $27.3 million, ahead of Hard Rock

0: Bristol at just under $23.4 million and ahead of Live Virginia at just over $13.8 million. The city of Danville will receive over $2 million for the month of April from Caesars. A judge dismissed a petition that was seeking to remove a local mayor. On Friday, a judge dismissed a petition to remove Martinsville Mayor L.C. Jones, saying the petition did not have enough signatures. The petition reportedly had 401 signatures. However, 1,179 were needed, according to Virginia law. The judge has also ordered the city of Martinsville to pay $40,000 in attorney fees. Jones was reinstated last month after he was suspended in February. Jones was suspended after the petition said that he received gifts and benefits from former city manager Aretha Farrell Benavides, who was fired in August. And now you're up to date. I'm Ryan Stone.
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0: That guy's going to be coming to the Red Hat Amphitheater this fall at Shaboozy. And good news on 102.5 1330 WBTM. Josh in with you. Good Monday morning. As always, a pleasure to have you on board. We got all of your favorites as you're getting moving this morning. Maroon 5. We got Train. Pat Benatar on the way too. Right now, Hot Shell Ray.
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2: Sunshine, mid-90s today, tomorrow, and Wednesday, mid-60s tonight, and tomorrow night, might see some rain. Wednesday night, showers likely, Thursday, highs about 80. I'm JT, and that's the latest from the Weather Center. 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

1025 1330 WBTM with Maroon 5. And are you one of those people who, the moment you spot an expiration date, boom, it's out of here? I mean, that makes sense. Sometimes you get a little wiggle room. Sometimes the smell test may be, you know, it's all right. We got one more day. Well, a mother on Instagram is going viral because she's explaining how she learned about Car Ranch. And she's horrified. She said her family was having dinner. 17-year-old daughter asked for ranch. Mom apologized, said they were out. The daughter said she couldn't eat it without ranch. Not sure what the food was. So, daughter excused herself, left the house. Mom assumed she was going to the store. No. Apparently, she came back inside immediately with a packet of ranch that she kept in her car. Daughter said she

just remembered she had her car ranch from a fast food place a while back. As you can imagine, mom freaked out, asked her how long it had been in there. Daughter said, maybe months, and went ahead and ate it. Mom wants to know, do your kids have car ranch? And how is that not a recipe for a trip to the bathroom? I understand how dressings are made, and, you know, I've seen enough Food Network to know how that stuff's made. There is not a rat's chance, even with preservatives. And yes, I acknowledge that a lot of those fast food places keep their ranches just at room temperature, the little sauce packets, and that's fine. There's nothing wrong with that. However, the thing to remember, one, months out is a problem. Two, your temperature in your car is going to vary. If it gets hot, then it cools off at night. Hot, cools up. No, that is bad news. No, that poor, I hope that poor girl is okay.

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5: Good morning. With the latest, I'm Ryan Stone. Virginia State Police is investigating a single vehicle crash that resulted in a fatality. The crash occurred on Thursday at 4:54 p.m. on Route 750, 1 mile north of Cowens Road in Pennsylvania County. A 2002 GMC was traveling north when the vehicle lost control and overturned. The driver was identified as 57-year-old John Henry Sasser Jr. of Pennsylvania. Sasser was not wearing his seatbelt and died at the scene. The crash remains under investigation. A large project coming to the region sounds like it's going to be even bigger than initially reported. The Danville, Pennsylvania Regional Industrial Facility Authority will hold a special call meeting today to vote on selling land to a company connected to data centers. SAC3 Acquisition Company, LLC, is wanting to purchase nearly 3,000 acres at the Southern Virginia megasite at Berryhill. If approved, SAC3 would agree at minimum to make certain capital investments of at least $100 billion over a 30-year performance period. The company would also create at least 2,500 new jobs over a 20-year performance period with annual compensation of at least $80,500. Initially, the project was first reported to be a $738 million investment with the creation of 2,050 jobs. SAC3 Acquisition Company is an affiliate of Stack Infrastructure, a company that is a developer and operator of data centers. They currently have 8 data center locations across the United States. RIFA will vote on the sale today at 2. Danville Community College celebrated its 2026 commencement ceremony as 684 graduates marked the completion of their academic journeys, collectively earning 1,017 degrees, diplomas, and certificates. Of those graduates, 416 participated in the ceremony held on Saturday. The ceremony also recognized student achievement and academic excellence through several special awards and scholarship presentations. The Student Government Association Teacher of the Year Award was presented to Mary Motley, the instructor of developmental mathematics. Stephanie Ferguson Medallion of Courage was awarded to Andrew Kinney in recognition of extraordinary perseverance and strength in overcoming adversity. More charges have been filed against a man that was arrested on child porn charges in Henry County last week. Joseph Greer was arrested on 1 count of possession of child sexual abuse material and 9 counts of possession of child sexual abuse material, second or subsequent offense. Since the original arrest, investigators have continued conducting forensic examinations of digital evidence and pursuing additional investigative leads. As a result of the ongoing investigation, additional charges have now been obtained against Greer. Greer has now also been charged with aggravated sexual battery and indecent liberties with a child. Greer continues to be held at the Henry County Adult Detention Center without bond. And now you're up to date. I'm Ryan Stone.
0: From the

0: field, to the track, to the court. 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
1: The GW boys soccer team rolled past Halifax County on Friday 7-1. The Eagles finished the regular season at 16-1 overall and 9-1 in the district. The GW girls tied with Halifax on Friday 1-1. The Eagle girls finished the regular season with a record of 10-4-2 overall and are now 4-4-2 in the Piedmont district. The Tunstall baseball team rolled past Gretna on Friday 8-1 to win their fifth in a row. The Trojans are now 17-3 overall on the season. The Tunstall softball team also cruised past Gretna on Friday 11-1 to end a three-game losing streak. The Trojans are now 10-12 overall on the season following the win. The Chatham girls soccer team took care of Galileo on Friday 5-1. Leighton Johnston scored all five goals for the Cavaliers in the win, while Bella Harris had two assists. Johnston broke Delaney Haymore's single-season goal record of 48 and now has 52 goals on the season. Chatham is now 11-5 on the season. The Dan River baseball team beat William Campbell on Friday 4-2. The win moves the Wildcats to 9-10 overall and 6-7 in district play. The Dan River softball team beat Magna Vista on Friday 8-3 to end a two-game losing streak. The Wildcats improved to 13-6 overall with the win. Danville native Peyton Sellers picked up a win at South Boston Speedway on Saturday night as he won the first 75-lap race of the night. Landon Pimbleton won the second race of the night as Sellers finished in fourth. In NASCAR, Denny Hamlin picked up the win and won $1 million at the All-Star race at Dover yesterday. The win is the second of the season for Hamlin. Chase Briscoe, Eric Jones, Austin Dillon, and Connor Zillish rounded out the top five. In the NBA playoffs, the Cleveland Cavaliers clobbered the Detroit Pistons in Game 7 last night, 125-94 to win the series. Cavs had four players score 21 or more points, with Donovan Mitchell leading the way with 26 points and 8 assists. With the win, the Cavaliers will take on the New York Knicks in the Eastern Conference Finals starting tomorrow night. With sports, I'm Ryan Stone.
2: WBTM Weather. Sunny, hot, 94 today and tomorrow, 95 on Wednesday, 66 tonight and tomorrow night. Might see some rain Wednesday night, lows around 62. I'm JT, and that's the latest from the Weather Center. 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

Sports Illustrated has revealed their four swimsuit cover models. And it's a pretty impressive group of folks. Hilary Duff is one. Tiffany Haddish is another. Social media star Alex Earl in the mix. Also model Nicole Williams English. So if you may have seen those on newsstands already, apparently, according to the editor-in-chief, they say their focus was on celebrating individuality. From Tiffany's deeply human story rooted in joy and honesty to Alex's evolution of access into influence. So, I mean, hey, look, whatever confidence you can find, go for it. If you love the issue, great. If not, that's okay too. It's not necessarily objectification when they're trying.

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2: Good morning. For the latest, I'm Ryan Stone. Revenue dipped at Caesars Virginia in April. The casino in Danville brought in over $33.5 million in April, which was down from over $34.2 million in March. Over $26 million came from slots, while just under $7.5 million came from table games. Caesars was the top-earning casino in the state again, as it was ahead of Rivers Casino Portsmouth at just under $27.3 million, ahead of Hard Rock Bristol at just under $23.4 million, and ahead of Alive Virginia at just over $13.8 million. The city of Danville will receive over $2 million for the month of April from Caesars. A large project coming to the region sounds like it's going to be even bigger than initially reported. The Danville, Pennsylvania Regional Industrial Facility Authority will hold a special call meeting today to vote on selling land to a company connected to data centers. SAC3 Acquisition Company, LLC, is wanting to purchase nearly 3,000 acres at the Southern Virginia megasite at Berry Hill. If approved, SAC3 would agree at minimum to make certain capital investments of at least $100 billion over a 30-year performance period. The company would also create at least 2,500 new jobs over a 20-year performance period with annual compensation of at least $80,500. Initially, the project was first reported to be a $738 million investment with the creation of 2,050 jobs. SAC3 Acquisition Company is an affiliate of Stack Infrastructure, a company that is a developer and operator of data centers. They currently have 8 data center locations across the United States. RIFA will vote on the sale today at 2. The Danville Police Department held a Peace Officers Memorial Day service on Friday in memory of those officers who have lost their lives in the line of duty. 6 officers have died in the line of duty in Danville, 5 from the department and 1 from the Danville Sheriff's Office. Danville City Councilman Sherman Saunders was the guest speaker and spoke about the importance of service and understanding what it means to lose someone in the line of duty.
3: We come together to honor the 5 Danville police officers and 1 deputy sheriff who gave the ultimate sacrifice in the line of duty. These were not just officers. They were sons, fathers, husbands, friends, neighbors, and co-workers. They were people who chose a profession built on service to others. They wore the badge with honor, answered the call with courage, and gave everything in service to protecting others.
2: During the service, a rose was placed in memory of each person lost in the line of duty, and a bell rang in their honor. The Danville Police Department Honor Guard also played taps. In 1962, President Kennedy proclaimed May 15th as National Peace Officers Memorial Day and the calendar week in which May 15th falls as National Police Week. This past weekend, the Danville Police Department Honor Guard assisted in Washington, D.C. with the arrival of families of fallen

0: fallen officers who had their names inscribed at the National Law Enforcement Officers Memorial. And now you're up to date. I'm Ryan Stone.
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1025 1330 WBTM with Taylor Swift, Josh in with you. Thank you so much for letting us be a part of your morning on this Monday, the 18th of May. It's National No Dirty Dishes Day. It's National Visit Your Relatives Day, National HIV Vaccine Awareness Day. It's also National Cheese Souffle Day. You know, that's a dish I've never had. I don't have anything against it. It's just, I haven't had it. So maybe today's the day. We'll see.

Sunshine, mid-90s today, tomorrow, and Wednesday, mid-60s tonight, and tomorrow night, might see some rain. Wednesday night, showers likely. Thursday, highs about 80. I'm JT, and that's the latest from the Weather Center. 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

JT on your home for the big hits, 102.5 1330 WBTM. And this is not a shock in today's world, but also really kind of sad at the same time. There's a new report out that shows cell phones are able to capture such high resolution images, it's possible your fingerprints could be extracted from them. So, for this to work, you need to be pointing your fingers outward, obviously. So, the double V for some of those gang signs out there. Also, throwing up the bunny ears, the peace sign. Just be careful with those things. Now, before paranoia sets in and mass panic and all, there are some things to consider. Like, this would also take a significant operation to pull it off. Advanced AI-powered software. It is worth mentioning because AI tech's moving so fast that what seemed advanced a year or two ago could be basic in some circles. This is mostly for close-up selfies with your fingers in the forefront, like near your face. Basically, just a couple of feet within arm's reach of the camera. So if it's a non-selfie photo standing at distance, you're probably okay. Even with all the tools and software at their disposal, identity thieves would probably need multiple images to do a full reconstruction of your print, and those would also need to have good lighting and focus. They also would need to be able to do something with the prints, so you have the opportunity to blur them as you see fit, but just something to be mindful of, but not scared of.

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1: Are you dealing with some things in life that are too heavy for you to carry? 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Hi, this is Pastor Josh Shates with City of Hope Church in Chatham, Virginia. 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Jesus, I'm done carrying this weight alone. 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I put my faith in you. 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God bless.
2: Good morning. With the latest, I'm Ryan Stone. The Naval Police Department held a Peace Officers Memorial Day service on Friday in memory of those officers who have lost their lives in the line of duty. Six officers have died in the line of duty in Danville, five from the department and one from the Danville Sheriff's Office. Danville City Councilman Sherman Saunders was the guest speaker and spoke about the importance of service and understanding what it means to lose someone in the line of duty.
3: We come together to honor the five Danville police officers and one deputy sheriff who gave the ultimate sacrifice in the line of duty. These were not just officers. They were sons, fathers, husbands, friends, neighbors, and co-workers. They were people who chose a profession built on service to others. They wore the badge with honor, answered the call with courage, and gave everything in service to protecting others.
2: During the service, a rose was placed in memory of each person lost in the line of duty, and a bell rang in their honor. The Danville Police Department Honor Guard also played taps. In 1962, President Kennedy proclaimed May 15th as National Peace Officers Memorial Day and the calendar week in which May 15th falls as National Police Week. This past weekend, the Danville Police Department Honor Guard assisted in Washington, D.C. with the arrival of families of fallen officers who had their names inscribed at the National Law Enforcement Officers Memorial. Revenue dipped at Caesars Virginia in April. The casino in Danville brought in over $33.5 million in April, which was down from over $34.2 million in March. Over $26 million came from slots, while just under $7.5 million came from table games. Caesars was the top-earning casino in the state again, as it was ahead of Rivers Casino Portsmouth at just under $27.3 million, ahead of Hard Rock Bristol at just under $23.4 million, and ahead of Live Virginia at just over $13.8 million. The city of Danville will receive over $2 million for the month of April from Caesars. A judge has dismissed a petition that was seeking to remove a local mayor. On Friday, a judge dismissed a petition to remove Martinsville Mayor L.C. Jones, saying the petition did not have enough signatures. The petition reportedly had 401 signatures. However, 1,179 were needed, according to Virginia law. The judge has also ordered the city of Martinsville to pay $40,000 in attorney fees. Jones was reinstated last month after he was suspended in February. Jones was suspended after the petition said that he received gifts and benefits from former city manager Aretha Farrell Benavides, who was fired in August. And now you're up to date. I'm Ryan Stone.
0: From the field to the track to the court, here's WBTM Sports.
2: The GW boys soccer team rolled past Halifax County on Friday 7-1. The Eagles finished the regular season at 16-1 overall and 9-1 in the district. The GW girls tied with Halifax on Friday 1-1. The Eagle girls finished the regular season with a record of 10-4-2 overall and are now 4-4-2 in the Piedmont district. The Tunstall baseball team rolled past Gretna on Friday 8-1 to win their fifth in a row. The Trojans are now 17-3 overall on the season. The Tunstall softball team also cruised past Gretna on Friday 11-1 to end a three-game losing streak. The Trojans are now 10-12 overall on the season following the win. The Chatham girls soccer team took care of Galileo on Friday 5-1. Leighton Johnston scored all

0: all 5 goals for the Cavaliers in the win, while Bella Harris had 2 assists. Johnston broke Delaney Haymore's single-season goal record of 48 and now has 52 goals on the season. Chatham is now 11-5 on the season. The Ann Arbor baseball team beat William Campbell on Friday 4-2. The win moves the Wildcats to 9-10 overall and 6-7 in district play. The Ann Arbor softball team beat Magna Vista on Friday 8-3 to end a 2-game losing streak. The Wildcats improved to 13-6 overall with the win. Danville native Peyton Sellers picked up a win at South Boston Speedway on Saturday night as he won the first 75-lap race of the night. Landon Pimbleton won the second race of the night as Sellers finished in fourth. In NASCAR, Denny Hamlin picked up the win and won $1 million at the All-Star race at Dover yesterday. The win is the second of the season for Hamlin. Chase Briscoe, Eric Jones, Austin Dillon, and Connor Zillish rounded out the top 5. In the NBA playoffs, the Cleveland Cavaliers clobbered the Detroit Pistons in Game 7 last night, 125-94. To win the series. Cavs had 4 players score 21 or more points, with Donovan Mitchell leading the way with 26 points and 8 assists. With the win, the Cavaliers will take on the New York Knicks in the Eastern Conference Finals starting tomorrow night. With sports, I'm Ryan Stone. 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
1: weather. Sunny, hot, 94 today and tomorrow 95 on Wednesday, 66 tonight and tomorrow night. Might see some rain Wednesday night, lows around 62. I'm JT, and that's the latest from the Weather Center. 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

0: Blondie with Heart of Glass on your home for the big hits, 102.5 1330 WBTM. And coming up this afternoon, Alex is celebrating birthdays with the folks at URW. That'll happen around 3:45. He'll give those folks celebrating a little shout out. One lucky person picking up a birthday prize pack. It includes a balloon from Karen's Hallmark, bag lunch from O'Kelly's, Bloomin' Onion from Outback, and a cup of frozen yogurt from the folks at Sweet Frog in Coleman Marketplace. And remember, since it's Monday, he'll be doing our Sunday folks as well. So make sure you're in the mix when your special day rolls around. 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

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And we all know celebrities change their names from time to time. It'll somehow give them a leg up in the entertainment business. Not all of them give in, though. Here are some examples of folks who have changed their names, like Bruno Mars. His real name is Peter Gene Hernandez. The nickname Bruno came from the wrestling legend Bruno Sammartino. He changed his last name so he wouldn't be pigeonholed as a Latin artist. And it certainly worked for him. Oscar Isaac. His real name is Oscar Isaac Hernandez Estrada. Before he changed his name, he said that all casting directors wanted to see him for was the gangster or whatever. Michelle Yao was born Yao Cho King, but she changed it because the producer said nobody would be able to pronounce it. Again, all of these make sense. Now, some celebrities who refuse to change their names. Zoe Saldana, her manager early in her career, encouraged her to change it. She said, nope. Christina Aguilera says people try to change her name numerous times, but she's proud of her Ecuadorian heritage. Michael Pena thought changing his name would be a slap in the face to his parents, who crossed the border and worked hard to provide for the family. All of these make perfect sense in their own ways. I'd put it as a subjective move for everyone in their own career path.

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0: 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The latest from the award-winning WBTM Newsroom. Right after this. 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That's what's waiting for you with the WBTM Popeye's Secret Sound to win. 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
2: Good morning. With the latest, I'm Ryan Stone. Virginia State Police is investigating a single vehicle crash that resulted in a fatality. The crash occurred on Thursday at 4:54 p.m. on Route 750, 1 mile north of Cowens Road in Pennsylvania County. A 2002 GMC was traveling north when the vehicle lost control and overturned. The driver was identified as 57-year-old John Henry Sasser Jr. of Pennsylvania. Sasser was not wearing his seatbelt and died at the scene. The crash remains under investigation. A large project coming to the region sounds like it's going to be even bigger than initially reported. The Danville, Pennsylvania Regional Industrial Facility Authority will hold a special call meeting today to vote on selling land to a company connected to data centers. SAC3 Acquisition Company, LLC, is wanting to purchase nearly 3,000 acres at the Southern Virginia megasite at Berry Hill. If approved, SAC3 would agree at minimum to make certain capital investments of at least $100 billion over a 30-year performance period. The company would also create at least 2,500 new jobs over a 20-year performance period with annual compensation of at least $80,500. Initially, the project was first reported to be a $738 million investment with the creation of 2,050 jobs. SAC3 Acquisition Company is an affiliate of Stack Infrastructure, a company that is a developer and operator of data centers. They currently have 8 data center locations across the United States. RIFA will vote on the sale today at 2. Danville Community College celebrated its 2026 commencement ceremony as 684 graduates marked the completion of their academic journeys, collectively earning 1,017 degrees, diplomas, and certificates. Of those graduates, 416 participated in the ceremony held on Saturday. The ceremony also recognized student achievement and academic excellence through several special awards and scholarship presentations. The Student Government Association Teacher of the Year Award was presented to Mary Motley, the instructor of developmental mathematics. Stephanie L. Ferguson Medallion of Courage was awarded to Andrew Kinney in recognition of extraordinary perseverance and strength.

0: strength in overcoming adversity. More charges have been filed against a man that was arrested on child porn charges in Henry County last week. Joseph Greer was arrested on one count of possession of child sexual abuse material and 9 counts of possession of child sexual abuse material, second or subsequent offense. Since the original arrest, investigators have continued conducting forensic examinations of digital evidence and pursuing additional investigative leads. As a result of the ongoing investigation, additional charges have now been obtained against Greer. Greer has now also been charged with aggravated sexual battery and indecent liberties with a child. Greer continues to be held at the Henry County Adult Detention Center without bond. And now you're up to date. I'm Ryan Stone.
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Big Hits 102.5, 1330 WBTM with Morgan Wallen and Tate McRae. Josh in with you. Thank you so much, as always, for spending part of your morning with us. More of your favorites coming up as you get ready to head out the door for us. Frank, Elton John, got some Huntricks later on, too. Right now, Vanessa Carlton.

0: good one. Vanessa Carlton on WBTM. On the way, we're talking with JT. He's got the latest in the WBTM Weather Center.
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1: Sunshine, mid-90s today, tomorrow, and Wednesday, mid-60s tonight, and tomorrow night, might see some rain. Wednesday night, showers likely, Thursday, highs about 80. I'm JT, and that's the latest from the Weather Center. 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

Forrest Frank on 102.5 1330 WBTM. And what could you do with a little extra time every day? I'm pretty sure you'd find uses for it. Well, a new survey shows 48% of us say our lives need more fun. 89% believe that having fun, especially with others, leads to better relationships. I think they're right. However, there are 12% that can't even remember the last time they had a full free day to have fun. The root problem? Who's got the time? The average person says they'd want 17 extra hours per week to devote just to having fun. That breaks down to about 2.4 hours a day. So, what are we looking to do with this time? Well, Americans say they'd like to watch TV. That's 77%. See friends or family. That's a near 70%. Dining out, almost 60%. Outdoor activities, 50% of the

lot. Also, personal hobbies, playing games. I mean, fun is in the eye of the beholder, right? Some people are just okay vegging out. Those that just want to watch TV for the fun of it, they either have a series that they are anxiously waiting to binge, or they just need a chance to unwind and sit down. We're too focused on productivity, capitalism. Take a second. Enjoy the world around you.

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2: Good morning. For the latest, I'm Ryan Stone. Revenue dipped at Caesars Virginia in April. The casino in Danville brought in over $33.5 million in April, which was down from over $34.2 million in March. Over $26 million came from slots, while just under $7.5 million came from table games. Caesars was the top-earning casino in the state again, as it was ahead of Rivers Casino Portsmouth at just under $27.3 million, ahead of Hard Rock Bristol at just under $23.4 million, and ahead of Alive Virginia at just over $13.8 million. The city of Danville will receive over $2 million for the month of April from Caesars. A large project coming to the region sounds like it's going to be even bigger than initially reported. The Danville, Pennsylvania Regional Industrial Facility Authority will hold a special call meeting today to vote on selling land to a company connected to data centers. SAC3 Acquisition Company LLC is wanting to purchase nearly 3,000 acres at the Southern Virginia megasite at Berry Hill. If approved, SAC3 would agree at minimum to make certain capital investments of at least $100 billion over a 30-year performance period. The company would also create at least 2,500 new jobs over a 20-year performance period with annual compensation of at least $80,500. Initially, the project was first reported to be a $738 million investment with the creation of 2,050 jobs. SAC3 Acquisition Company is an affiliate of Stack Infrastructure, a company that is a developer and operator of data centers. They currently have 8 data center locations across the United States. RIFA will vote on the sale today at 2. The Danville Police Department held a Peace Officers Memorial Day service on Friday in memory of those officers who have lost their lives in the line of duty. 6 officers have died in the line of duty in Danville, 5 from the department and 1 from the Danville Sheriff's Office. Danville City Councilman Sherman Saunders was the guest speaker and spoke about the importance of service and understanding what it means to lose someone in the line of duty.
3: We come together to honor the 5 Danville police officers and 1 deputy sheriff who gave the ultimate sacrifice in the line of duty. These were not just officers. They were sons, fathers, husbands, friends, neighbors, and co-workers. They were people who chose a profession built on service to others. They wore the badge with honor and

0: answered the call with courage and gave everything in service to protecting others.
1: During the service, a rose was placed in memory of each person lost in the line of duty, and a bell rang in their honor. The Danville Police Department Honor Guard also played taps. In 1962, President Kennedy proclaimed May 15th as National Peace Officers Memorial Day and the calendar week in which May 15th falls as National Police Week. This past weekend, the Danville Police Department Honor Guard assisted in Washington, D.C. with the arrival of families of fallen officers who had their names inscribed at the National Law Enforcement Officers Memorial. And now you're up to date. I'm Ryan Stone.
2: 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Sunny, hot, 94 today and tomorrow, 95 on Wednesday, 66 tonight and tomorrow night. Might see some rain Wednesday night, lows around 62. I'm JT, and that's the latest from the Weather Center. 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

1025 1330 WBTM and Marie Niall Horan in there for you. And we've got a chance for you to win some serious money with our Popeye's Secret Sound Game. 545, touch base with Alex on the Commonwealth Pharmacy of Chatham contest line, 793-1330. Could we see a winner today? Who knows? 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

In Excess with What You Need on 102.5 1330 WBTM. And this, we've joked about this off and on for a long time. Woody Harrelson and Matthew McConaughey are doing a show on Apple TV called Brothers. And yes, they're actually going to acknowledge the rumor that they could be half-brothers in real life. Woody says it's coming out this fall. He's comparing it to Curb Your Enthusiasm. He says, we play ourselves, but everything's fictionalized. Not sure how they can do that when they play themselves. He says the show starts with him coming to Texas to hang out with Matthew, but once his bus is inside the gates of the ranch, it's not going anywhere. They've done 8 episodes so far. We'll see if it takes off. I think they would have great chemistry, though.

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0: 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Canada. WBTM is turning up the cash with the Popeye's Secret Sound. 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

Michael Bolton and Love is a Wonderful Thing on WBTM, playing all of your favorites as you settle into your work day. Josh in with you. Thank you so much, as always, for letting us hang out. Shaboozy coming up. The Doobie Brothers. Right now, Harper Grace with Kelsey Hart.

0: Robert Gracie, Kelsey Hart on WBTM. Let's take a look at some of those headlines that you might not find on the front page.
1: This is not headline news. Gas prices in Los Angeles are approaching $9 a gallon. The price is so high, Keanu Reeves took the bus for the first time since Speed. Britney Spears was spotted screaming, barking, and clutching a knife at an L.A. restaurant. Britney, that's no way to act at a restaurant. Save it for an Instagram video. Kris Jenner says Ozempic makes her sick. Right back at ya, responded Ozempic. And in sports, Aaron Rodgers will play for the Steelers again. So at least we know one thing about his mystery wife. She must be annoying to be around. This is not headline news. Mornings with Josh on Big Hits 102.5 and 1330 WBTM.

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Shaboozy and that good news on WBTM, and graduation season is upon us. Averett already done, but you've also got the high schools and things, and the speech is always full of cheers, applause, inspirational quotes. Not at the University of Central Florida. Not the reaction this person was hoping for. The commencement speaker's name, Gloria Caulfield. She was speaking to graduates last week, and she called AI the next industrial revolution. As you can imagine, the crowd was full of boos. The reaction caught her off guard. She looked behind her and said, What happened? Apparently, I struck a chord. May I finish? Well, things got even more awkward when she continued to get boos. At one point, she looked flustered and said, I see we have a bipolar topic here. I think polarizing was the better choice. I don't think she'll be asked to do any more of those. One and done, if you will.

sunny, hot 94 today and tomorrow 95 on Wednesday, 66 tonight and tomorrow night. Might see some rain Wednesday night, lows around 62. I'm JT, and that's the latest from the Weather Center. 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

Sabrina Carpenter with Espresso on WBTM, and you can wrap up your work day later on this afternoon with Alex and Mama Possums on 41 in the 4 o'clock hour. We call it the almost home hour, and while you're trying to figure out what you want to have for dinner, Mama Possums on 41, they're ready and serving up their award-winning hot dogs, burgers, fries, and shakes till 8:30. 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

1025 1330 WBTM with Bill Withers. That's going to wrap things up for me this morning. Thank you, as always, for allowing us to start your day. Got more of your favorites coming up. Hope you have a good one. I'll talk to you in the morning.

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Sunny skies today, highs 94. Clear tonight, lows down to 66. Sunny, hot again tomorrow, highs 94. Tomorrow night, partly cloudy, lows down to 66. And for Wednesday, sunny, even warmer. High is going to be 96.

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3: Back in 1980, Johnny Lee was looking for love in all the wrong places. My name is Pastor Tyler from Bethlehem Baptist Church. Love may seem elusive, but God displays His love for us in a one-of-a-kind way. The Bible says, "In this is love, not that we loved God, but that He loved us and sent His Son as the atoning sacrifice for our sins." If you'd like to learn more, join us Sundays at 11 a.m. at 2333 Whispering Pines Road in Brosville.
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So follow the link, and you're good to go. And if you're not the most tech savvy, that's okay too. They're not forgetting about you. They print them off for you. They are right there in the inside the door as you walk in to your local Old Dutch Galaxy food stores, North Main Street and West Main Street, right here in Danville.

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What's up with that anyway? Whatever. 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

sunny as we move through the day. Highs 94, clear tonight, lows 66. Sunny and hot again tomorrow, highs back up to 94. Tomorrow night, partly cloudy, lows down to 66. And on Wednesday, sunny, even warmer. Highs going to be around 96.

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sunny and hot as we move into the afternoon. Highs around 94. Clear tonight, low 66. Sunny, warm again tomorrow. Highs again, 94. Tomorrow night, partly cloudy. Lows down to 66. And for Wednesday, we got sunshine, but it'll be even warmer. Highs going to be 96.

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Sunny and hot this afternoon. Highs 94. Clear tonight. Lows 66. Another hot one tomorrow. Highs again back to 94. Tomorrow night, cloud cover. Lows 66. And on Wednesday, sunny, hot, highs 96.

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Plenty of sunshine this afternoon. High's going to be 94. Clear tonight. Lows down to 66. Sunny, hot tomorrow. High's again 94. Tomorrow night, partly cloudy. Lows down to 66. And on Wednesday, sunny, hot. High's 96.

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Well, packing my 38 as we get on the radio for another week, and I guess we will call this Memorial Week as we get ready for the big holiday weekend this weekend. So have you got plans? What's cooking? What's shaking? What's going on? Are we going to spend it near the hacienda due to the gas prices? Maybe, you know, we'll just park the limo and just have fun around the house. May not be a bad idea. Could be a costly vacation otherwise, but, you know, it's the first of three. You got this one, then, of course, July 4th, and then Labor Day, and then the Mad Dash. Oh, baby. Well, what do you think about this weather, huh? Are you digging it? That was a stupid question, Al. It's a little too early. I mean, suddenly, you know, you find yourself thinking that the calendar is saying July or August when it's only saying May, and we're talking a high of 95, but you're getting a respite from that because it's only 94 at the moment. Oh, baby. And let me just tell you, tomorrow you're looking for about 95. Wednesday you're looking for 96. But I've got some good news for you, possibly, if they are to be believed. The National Weather Service out of Blacksburg suggesting that Wednesday night through Sunday, we have chances of rain. Chances of rain. We'll see what that amounts to. Will it be a thimbleful or two thimblefuls? The chances, for the most part, look pretty good. I'm not going to get into it because whenever they look far ahead, they tend to be wrong and they're making corrections. So let's just say Wednesday night through Sunday, chances of rain, and we'll leave it at that and we'll see what happens. And we'll see what happens this afternoon at 5:45 as the plot thickens. The secret sound plot. The game. The game of games. The Popeye's secret sound game. The chicken place there on Riverside Drive. 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They kicked it off for us in the beginning, and here they are back again, and it's a delight and a pleasure to have them back. 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

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KC, remember that. Now, what else? Is there anything else I need to make mention of? Well, I think we're okay for now. So let's press on with the Jonas Brothers.

0: It's a non-stop oldies party, and you pick the music. Hi, this is Al Bibi, inviting you to join me Saturday afternoon at 4. 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

the pride and joy of Hawaii, our 50th state, Bruno Mars, looking at 21 after 3 o'clock. And are you ready for this? A new Godfather novel centered on Connie Corleone is set for release next year, marking the franchise's first major story told from a woman's perspective. Rather novel in comparison to what we already know. Very interesting. I wonder what kind of quote that will live in infamy the godmother might say. I'm going to make a lasagna that he can't refuse.

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0: Oh, in a word, hot. Oh, baby. Tonight, clear skies. Lows down to 66. Tomorrow, sunny, continued hot, highs 95. Tomorrow night, partly cloudy, lows again 66. Wednesday, again sunny and hot, highs 96. Wednesday night through Sunday, chances of rain, and appear to be good chances. Question is, how much rain might come forth? That is the question, other than to be or not to be. Downtown, 93. Today's high temperature, 95. A breeze out of the west at a dozen miles an hour, and that's your weather from 102.5 and 13.

Lads of March. Whoa, good stuff there. 26 away from 4. We're about 11 away from birthday time. And a question for you. What do you suppose is the most commonly used letter in the English language? The most commonly used letter in the English language. Mull that over, think about it, marinate in it, and I'll tell you in about 3 minutes, see if you're right or not. WBTM, this is Alex Warren. They say-

Good song, Alex Warren. Not a bad first name either. So what is the most commonly used letter in the English language? If you are thinking A, you are wrong. You want to think again? Now, those of you who might be thinking the letter E, well, you're right. E, the most commonly used letter in the English language. So what letter would be the runner-up to E? It's those folks who were thinking A. So it's E first, A second. Oh, baby, WBTF, this is Cher. If I could-

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Those who celebrated yesterday, Ozeon Pounds turned 3. Happy birthday from mom, dad, and family. William Price celebrated yesterday. And celebrating today, we got Lori King, not to be confused with her uncle, Sky King. And Leah Smith is having a birthday. Actually, it came in as Leah Smith. So Leah's the first name and Leah's the second name. But then again, the more I think about it, I'm wondering if this is not another way of spelling Lee. You know, there's L-double-E and then there's L-E-A, as in Lee. But it could be Leah. You know, it's a crazy world in which we live. And everybody's got their own way of doing their names. It's not like it used to be when it was simple and easy. Now it's more of a pain. But be that as it may, so I don't know what we're dealing with this Smith person. Could be a male, could be a female. Could be Lee, could be Leah. But by all means, the middle name is the same as the first name. Sounds like a game show, doesn't it? Anyway, happy birthday to those four people, 2 from yesterday, 2 today. Everybody's got a 25% chance of being the grand prize winner. The names are being shuffled as I speak. And now I will go ahead and select, and we will unfold and see who I did select. And, well, how about that? We are smack dab on time with Lori King. That's right. Sky King's niece, Lori King. Lori, happy birthday to you, darling. You're the grand prize winner. I got frozen yogurt for you from Sweet Frog over there in Coleman Marketplace. I got something good for you to eat, a half sandwich, chips, and drink. That's their number 4 bag lunch from O'Kelly's Deli and Pastries. Got a couple of tickets to the Danville Science Center. We got a Bloomin' Onion from Outback and a Mylar birthday balloon from Karen's Hallmark, your graduation headquarters. So all of that for you, Lori King. Just come by this week and claim your prizes at the WBTM Studios on Grove Street. Kenny will take good care of you. And you can feel free to come anytime Monday through Friday between the hours of high noon and 5:30. And, of course, we acknowledge area birthdays Monday through Friday on WBTM at around 3:45, give or take. Sometimes we're early, sometimes we're late like we were today, and sometimes we're right on time. And but we do Saturdays with Fridays, and we do Sundays with Mondays, as you just heard. All a courtesy of URW. 6.5 away from 4. Al Baby in the captain's chair with AJ.

1025 1330 WBTM, and we've got some URW breaking news. A heavy police presence is now at the Islamic Center of San Diego near Balboa Avenue after an active shooter has been reported in that vicinity, and that initially came in around high noon. They're still looking for this sucker. There are injuries reported. Neighborhood schools have been evacuated. So this is indeed URW breaking news. Again, a heavy police presence is at the Islamic Center of San Diego near Balboa Avenue after an active shooter has been reported. And that came about around noon, and it continues, unfortunately, as they seek this active shooter. There are injuries reported, and again, neighborhood schools have been evacuated. So we'll try to keep you updated and informed on that as that situation continues to unfold. WBTM, yeah, certainly something to talk about. Here's Bonnie Raitt.

0: Then right quickly, let's take a look at some events that occurred on May 18th in history. 1631, let me take you back a ways. John Winthrop was elected as the first governor of the Massachusetts Bay Colony. 1860, as we jump a couple of hundred years, the Republican Party nominated Abe Lincoln for president. In 1897, chemical industrialist Herbert Henry Dow founded Dow Chemical in Midland, Michigan. And it was this date in 1912, as we enter the 20th century, the A's beat the Tigers 24-2. You see, what may explain that lopsided win by the A's, the Tigers put forth amateurs on the field. They were, you see, protesting the suspension of their star, Ty Cobb. But knowing what I know about Ty Cobb, he probably richly deserved the suspension.
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Yeah, it came to prominence in the World Series that year of 1979 when the Pirates got the better of the Orioles. Sister Sledge on the radio, looking at 6 minutes after 4 o'clock, 94.

0: 94 degrees, 95 today's high temperature. Looking for about the same tomorrow and about the same on Wednesday. But we do have some rain that looks like the chances are pretty good. I say that kind of, well, not with a great deal of confidence, because this is Wednesday night through Sunday, and again, when the National Weather Service tends to look ahead, they tend to miss. It's more miss than hit, you understand? But we'll see what happens, and we'll hope for the best. Now, we'll also hope for the best that maybe someone gets through today at 5:45 on the Popeye Secret Sound game and shocks me and identifies the secret sound and walks away $2,000 richer. That's what's in the jackpot. That's what's in the kitty. $2,000. And it's so easy. Yeah. Well, you're all around it. Or are you? Or am I just leading you on? We can't trust that kid when it comes to the secret sound game. He's liable to tell us anything and lead us astray. Or maybe he's not leading us astray. Maybe he's trying to help us. If we ever get our hands around his neck. Yeah, well, you know, I have bodyguards, you know, whenever I do the secret sound game. Because, for obvious reasons. Anyway, $2,000. Somebody could win at 5:45 this afternoon, so be ready to jump on the Commonwealth Pharmacy Contest line. And the people who started Secret Sound this year are back at it again with us. Glad to have them. 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And you do with KC Plumbing, Heating, and Air.
1: I never met you, but I wanted to invite you to the party. And you walked in with those

hanging out with the Neon Trees from about 15 years ago. It's the 4 o'clock hours, the almost home hour for Ma Possums out there on 41. And if you've never been to Ma Possums, you kind of owe it to yourself. It's a throwback to the way restaurants back in the day used to be. It'll take you back in time. It's nostalgic. And then you sit down and you order some good food at a great price. And you just escape. It's so nice. And it reminds you a little bit of Arnold's from Happy Days. The only thing I think it needs, and I'm going to talk to the doctor about it, and I'm going to let him, his assignment is to try to figure a way to put a jukebox in there. And then it'll really be the deal. I mean, it's the deal as it is, but we're going to take it to another level, putting a jukebox in there. Can you imagine? Wow. Ma Possums out there on 41 with a jukebox and some great tunes from yesteryear. That would be iconic. Oh, my. Speaking of great food, no doubt about it, you need to check on those plate specials, you know, that include fries, crinkle-cut fries. To me, the best fries. I love crinkle-cut fries. And, of course, their homemade coleslaw. So you got fish plates, you got grilled chicken plates, you got barbecue plates, you got hot hamburger plates, plus, like I said, the crinkle-cut fries and the homemade coleslaw. Grab yourself a soda, and you, my friend, are in business. Woo! The little oasis out there in the desert on 4.

Oh, along about 78 for Alicia Bridges on that one. Looking at 22 minutes after 4 o'clock, and we mentioned a little while ago that a heavy police presence is at the Islamic Center of San Diego after an active shooter was reported around noon. And we now have a follow-up. The news is really kind of somewhat tardy in getting out. And so now we have a follow-up. And I'm thinking this is on, they're giving it to us on California time. So maybe it's not too terribly late after all. But San Diego police are now saying that the threat has been neutralized as of about 1 o'clock. So you're all talking about 3 hours difference, you know, if indeed they are looking at this based on California time as opposed to Eastern Daylight Time. That would put it about right. So that would be reasonably punctual, all things considered. Now, there are reports of at least one person deceased, but as of right now, unknown if that person is the shooter. So again, a heavy police presence at the Islamic Center of San Diego, and the police are now saying the threat has been neutralized as of about 1 o'clock. Now, again, I'm not sure if that is Eastern Daylight Time or California time. There are reports of at least one person deceased, and again, unknown if that person is in reality the shooter. So we'll continue to stay on top of it, and maybe we can bring some clarity to all this. In the meantime, we're going to lay some Sugar Ray on you at about 24 minutes after 4 o'clock.

0: Sugar Ray on WBTM, looking at 28 minutes after 4 o'clock and checking on Wall Street today. The Dow, well, after being humiliated and embarrassed on Friday, I think it was down over 500 points. Today, found itself up 160 of those points, closing at 49,686, 314 points shy of that magic number of 50,000. So still, you know, in spite of what's going on in the Middle East, the market's still doing well, still hanging in there, really. Amazing. Well, have you heard the latest about Honda? Apparently, Honda has reported its first annual loss. Very unusual. First annual loss since going public in 1957. Wow. After taking billions in restructuring costs tied to scaling back its electric vehicle plans. You know, the previous administration all tied into EVs. And the current administration said, let the market dictate. Don't you dictate to the market. Let the market dictate. And as we know, EVs, there's been a lot of cutting back on EVs to the point where Honda finds itself reporting its first annual loss since going public in 57. Apparently, Honda spent so much on electric vehicles, from my perspective, it looks like they can hardly afford to keep the lights on.
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2: Okay, clear skies for tonight. Look for a low of around 66. Tomorrow, like today, sunny and hot, highs 95. Tomorrow night, partly cloudy, lows again 66. Wednesday, again sunny and hot, highs 96. Then Wednesday night through Sunday, we got chances of rain. Hopefully, nice chances of rain. And lots of it. Soaking rain. Several days worth. Downtown, 95 degrees. That is today's high temperature. Winds are calm, and that's weather. From 102.5 and 30.

Well, I don't think we need to identify that mystery artist for the hour. 20 minutes away from 5 o'clock. It's the almost home hour for my possums. Yeah, you need to be thinking about it now, because I know you're a little hungry. It's been a long day, and it's been a real hot day. And the last thing I think you want to do is go home and ignite the kitchen and add more heat and cause

your air conditioner to work that much harder. So, you know, put the onus on my opossums on 41. That's what they're there for, you know, to make you happy, to feed you at a reasonable price. And that's what's unfolding, you know, every day of the week except Sunday. We'll talk more in a little bit, but first things first, we've got from Truth Social. This is, you know, the president's outlet, and it has everything to do with the president canceling the strike against Iran. Now, this is just clearing. So this is huge, and this is what the president is saying on Truth Social. This deal will include, importantly, no nuclear weapons for Iran. But a large-scale assault is planned if Iran refuses. I have been asked by the Emir of Qatar, the Crown Prince of Saudi Arabia, and the President of the United Arab Emirates to hold off on our planned military attack of the Islamic Republic of Iran, which was scheduled for tomorrow. In that serious negotiations are now taking place, and that, in their opinion, as great leaders and allies, a deal will be made which will be very acceptable to the United States of America, as well as all countries in the Middle East and beyond. Now, based on my respect for the above-mentioned leaders, I have instructed Secretary of War Pete Hegseth, the Chairman of the Joint Chiefs of Staff, General Daniel Kane, and the United States military that we will not be doing the scheduled attack of Iran tomorrow, but have further instructed them to be prepared to go forward with a full, large-scale assault of Iran on a moment's notice in the event that an acceptable deal is not reached. Those are the words from President Donald Trump on Truth Social. So, we shall see. What we shall see. So again, are the Iranians, the regime, are they just dragging this thing out, hoping more pressure at home will be put on the president? Or is this the real deal this time? How many times has it not been the real deal, only to be led down the primrose path? But if we are being led down the primrose path, based on what I just read you, it'll be the last time.

All right, it's 8 minutes away from 5 o'clock, and we're getting pretty close to you getting off from work and trying to figure out things. And like I said a few minutes ago, last thing you want to do is go home and do anything that would involve heating up the kitchen, thus heating up the house, and thus the air conditioner running that much harder when you can just slide right on in effortlessly to Ma Possum's on 41. Tell them what it is you want off of that terrific menu. And again, you don't have to worry about price. It's negligible. And maybe you want something that you know is their claim to fame. Well, they got a couple of things that you have said is better than anything else in Danville and surrounding area. And that's their dogs and their burgers. And their dogs, now you can do the Jesse Jones dog, or you can do an old beef hot dog. But whichever direction you go, whether it be the Jesse Jones dog or the all beef dog, by all means, make sure you dress them appropriately. And by that, I'm suggesting that you definitely, well, you know, most people will put mustard on their dog. I've known some people to do ketchup or mayonnaise, and I can't quite figure that out because I think a dog, you got to have mustard on there. And then you certainly should put onions on a dog. Unless you're going to be entertaining people or interviewing people, then you need to stay away from them onions. But definitely, by all means, because there's no better chili in Big D or surrounding area than Ma Possum's homemade chili. So you need to drown that sucker. I mean, really dress it up. Now, if you want to put, their homemade coleslaw, that's up to you. You know, they toast those buns. And once you get those dogs, you can't eat just one. You got to have several, maybe even three, but they're some kind of good. Then, I mean, you could leave with that, or you can go ahead and do the fries and grab yourself a soda or grab yourself a milkshake. Think about it. Jump all over it with both feet. You'll be glad you did. The best dogs in Danville and surrounding area. Ma Possum's on 41 open tonight and every night till 8:30 except Sundays.

Great tune from Rihanna on WBTM, and back to May 18th and happenings on this date. 1933, the Tennessee Valley Act was signed by FDR to build dams. Also 1933, the first Major League All-Star Game was announced for July 6th at Comiskey Park in Chicago. The announcement said it would be played as part of the Chicago World's Fair. And son of a gun, it stuck. 1942, the Big Apple ended night baseball games for the rest of the big one, WW2. And 1956, on this date, Mickey Charles Mantle hit a home run from both sides of the plate for a record third time. That's my boy, the Mick, from Spavinaw, Oklahoma. WBTM, here's Ed Sheeran.

Yeah, you can call me Al. You can call me Alex. You can call me Alec. You can call me Alec. You can call me Alejandro. You can call me Aleco. You can also call me to dinner, too. Robin Salmon! What a great tune from him. 7 minutes after 5 o'clock, as we roll home together with 94 drop-dead hot scorching degrees. And there's no let-up. Look for it tomorrow, and look for it on Wednesday as well. And then, keep your umbrella handy. Chances of rain. How much? Your guess is as good as mine. We'll find out Wednesday night through Sunday. That's what they're saying now. But then again, it could go the way of the dodo. But we'll keep our fingers crossed and hope for the best. Wall Street, yeah, the Dow was up 160 points, closing at 49,686. Mathematically speaking, you know, we hit that 50,000, what was it, late last week. And we're just 314 points shy of hitting it again. And that's just kind of a magical number. It's not really that significant, other than it's kind of a milestone. And, of course, you'd like to not only do the 50, but 51 and continue the climb. So, you realize that we are about a few minutes shy of you participating in the Popeye's Secret Sound game, don't you? So be testing your phone, warm it up. When the time comes, 793-1330 on the Commonwealth Pharmacy Contest line. Hopefully you get through. And then by some miracle, because that's what it's really going to take for you to identify the sound, because I am the wizard, and you know how difficult I can make it. And that's what it will take, a miracle, for you to identify the sound. But I don't blame you for trying, though. As well you should, because every time I get a wrong guess from you, and we've been doing it a month, and that's all I've gotten are wrong guesses, and they're available to you. So you check them out and make sure you don't tell me any of those wrong guesses, because as the two words suggest, wrong guesses. So you want to say anything but those wrong guesses. So it's hard to get through. So once you get through, you want to make your visit worthwhile. And it will be worthwhile, because you're going to be playing for $2,000 in just a matter of minutes. Good luck to you.

Dua Lipa, WBTM, 13 minutes after 5 o'clock, and let's see if we can update you. We've been trying to keep you abreast of events unfolding in San Diego this afternoon, and the latest is this. 5 people have died in the shootings at the Islamic Center in San Diego. That would be 2 teen suspects and 3 adults at the school. The 2 teen suspects died of self-inflicted wounds. They're believed to be 17 and 19 years of age. One of the adults that died in the shooting is a member of the mosque's security detail. Now, what we don't know as yet, what possessed these 2 teens, one 17, the other 19, to do what they did today. And maybe, hopefully, we'll learn a little bit more about their motive as time rolls on. But again, it appears that 5 folks have perished in the shootings at the Islamic Center in San Diego. You had the 2 teen suspects, and they died of self-inflicted wounds, and then you had 3 adults at the school. And one of the adults that died in the shooting, a member of the mosque's security detail. So that's what we know at the moment. And as more information becomes available, we will certainly share it with you. 15 minutes after 5 o'clock, we've gone from a high of 95 down to 93. Don't you feel so much better?

Brandon Lake and Jelly Roll on WBTM 519. Did you hear about it? A rooftop party during the Cannes Film Festival descended into chaos after an apparent floor collapsed, triggering panic among the guests and movie stars. You know, it's kind of crazy that the floor would have collapsed, considering everyone there was on Ozempic.

Morgan on WBTM, who just recently celebrated a birthday, 25 minutes after 5 o'clock. And if you're just joining us, be advised of this breaking news, which we've already shared just a while ago. But if you're just tuned in, you need to be very much aware of this because you have a vested interest. President Trump canceling tomorrow's strike against Iran. Now, this is from Truth Social, and this is where he vents. This is his outlet. And President Trump says this deal will include, importantly, no nuclear weapons for Iran. But a large-scale assault is planned if Iran refuses. I have been asked by the Emir of Qatar, the Crown Prince of Saudi Arabia, and the President of the United Arab Emirates to hold off on our planned military attack of the Islamic Republic of Iran, which

0: was scheduled for tomorrow, in that serious negotiations are now taking place, and that in their opinion, as great leaders and allies, a deal will be made which will be very acceptable to the United States of America, as well as all countries in the Middle East and beyond. Based on my respect for the above-mentioned leaders, I have instructed Secretary of War, the Chairman of the Joint Chiefs of Staff, and the United States military that we will not be doing the scheduled attack of Iran tomorrow, but have further instructed them to be prepared to go forward with a full large-scale assault of Iran on a moment's notice in the event that an acceptable deal is not reached. That is from the President of the United States and from his outlet known as Truth Social.
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0: In the Popeyes Secret Sound Game. Tonight, clear skies, low 66. Sunny and hot tomorrow. Temperatures the same as today. Tomorrow night, partly cloudy, lows again 66. Wednesday, sunny and a bit hotter, a tad hotter, with highs around 96 degrees. Wednesday night through Sunday, chances of rain, according to the National Weather Service out of Blacksburg. Downtown, 93 degrees. Today's high temperature, 95. And that's what we're looking for tomorrow, and then 96 on Wednesday. That's your weather forecast from 102.5 and 30.

1025 1330 WBTM slamming Sammy Smith, who, if memory serves me correctly, has got a birthday coming up tomorrow, as a matter of fact. I think, what is old Slammin'? Slammin' is going to be turning 34 tomorrow. So nice to have him on the day before his birthday. Now, we've got some additional information for you from the events of San Diego out there on the West Coast. Several officers apparently were shot at by the suspects, as well as a landscaper was shot at in the neighborhood near the Islamic Center. None were hit, thankfully. There were a total of five people that died in the shootings at the Islamic Center. You had the two teen suspects with self-inflicted wounds, and then you had three individuals. We now know them to all be male. We know that one of the three was a security guard. Those three departed souls were found outside the building. At the time of the shooting, there were over 100 students and staff in the school. Thankfully, none of the students or staff inside of the school were injured. Police and the FBI are looking into the shooting as a hate crime. As of 5:30, as of about 10 minutes ago, lockdowns of the local schools have been lifted. As of 5:30 our time, lockdowns of the local schools have been lifted. So that's the latest information that we have regarding the events of the Islamic Center in San Diego, California. Coming your way in a matter of minutes, your chance to win money, $2,000 in cold hard cash. Here's that quick.

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1: Yeah, here comes the money. $2,000 even. 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

0: Hopefully you can get through and give me your best guess, and maybe that'll translate into $2,000. What I intend to do is take caller number 4 today. BTM, you are number 1. BTM, you're caller number 2. BTM, you're caller number 3. Oh, goodness gracious. Oh, you hate it when that happens. So who's going to be caller number 4? That is the question. Well, I guess the question has just been answered. Who is this? Hello?
1: Yes.
0: Yes, speak up.
1: Yes, this is Robert Bean.
0: This is Robert who?
1: Bean.
0: Robert Bean?
1: Yes, sir.
0: Okay, Robert, as in B-E-A-N?
1: As the...
0: As in string bean?
1: Green bean, pinto bean, Mr. Bean. Yeah.
0: Oh, my goodness, what a delight and a pleasure, Robert. And you know, Robert, in the recesses of my mind, I have this gut feeling that you have played this game at some point in the last number of years. Am I accurate on that, or are you a first-time player?
1: Well, that is correct. Only I have tried one time, and that was the year before last.
0: So, Robert, what happened to you, son? I mean, did you fall off the face of the earth? Did you get incarcerated? You didn't have phone privileges? What happened?
1: Well, everybody just beat me to it. I knew the answer after I said the wrong answer, after you gave a few clues.
0: Uh-huh. Okay.
1: I knew the correct answer, and I couldn't get through.
0: Oh,
1: man. $5,000.
0: Oh, man, you talking about frustration.
1: And then last year, I knew the answer, and I couldn't get through, and it was another $5,000.
0: And that was after clues.
1: That was, yes, it had to be the clues.
0: Had to be the clues. I want somebody to get this thing, Robert, and this could be your opportunity. I want somebody to do it without me helping them. You think maybe
1: I got it.
0: You think you got it? Okay.
1: I got it.
0: All right, Robert. We're going to find out, Robert. And, you know, if you pull this thing off, you know, there's some nice cash.
1: Yeah, $2,000. I can handle that. Not five, but...
0: Well, you know,
1: I'll settle for $2,000.
0: Yeah, well, you know, bird in the hand's worth two in the bush, you know. Robert,
1: that's right.
0: Shall I go ahead and play this sound for you?
1: Sure.
0: Here it is now. You've heard it over the radio. Now let's give you the opportunity to hear it up close and personal, right between your ears. You ready?
1: Yes, sir.
0: Here it is. Robert Bean. Let's do away with the small talk. Let's get down to the nitty-gritty. Robert Bean,
1: right,
0: as in string, for $2,000. Can you do, as we start off month number 2 with this sound, can you identify the Popeye's secret sound?
1: I think it's a roulette table at the casino where the ball spins around and then it stops. And it falls into the slot and makes that jingle noise.
0: Yeah, yeah, yeah. The spinning of the roulette wheel and the ball landing.
1: Yeah, not the sound of the spinning, but when it's...
0: Yeah, when the ball goes into the slot.
1: Yeah, the final sound.
0: Right, and it kind of rattles around a little bit in that little slot. Is that what you're thinking?
1: Yep.
0: Okay, so number 1, we got to spin the wheel, and the ball is going round and round and round, and as the wheel slows down, the ball finally decides to find a home. And once it gets into that home, it's that little noise that it makes right there before it finally stops. Is that what you're
1: thinking?
0: That's
1: correct. Yes, sir.
0: Robert Bean, who has known the answers as a result of the clues.
1: Yeah.
0: Last year and year before last, it sounds like, from what you told me.
1: Yeah, that's correct.
0: Now you're getting in here, and you're on a trapeze.

0: And you're flying with no net because you don't have any clues to bank on. This is pure gut and instinct on your part, Robert Bean.
1: And yes, sir.
0: And what did I ask of you, Robert Bean? And what have I asked of others? Give it to me without me helping you, without getting clues from me. The question is, has Robert Bean answered the call? Holy macaroon. Robert Bean. $2,000. Think about that $2,000, Robert Bean. I want you to really think about that.
1: Oh, yeah, I've been thinking about it.
0: And, Robert, I'll tell you what I'm going to do. I am going to give you a chance to win that and more next week.
1: All right.
0: Robert, a pleasure to talk to you. And I got old String Bean here now. And Robert, hopefully you'll be able to get through and be successful. So I got my fingers crossed for you. A delight and a pleasure to talk with you. And hopefully we'll talk again very soon, okay?
1: All right, appreciate it.
0: My pleasure. See you, Robert. I'm a boy String on the radio here. And he gave it, that's a good answer. If you think about it, that's a really good answer. Robert, you done good, son. Just not good enough. So another $2,050 when we meet again tomorrow afternoon at 5:45 for the Popeye's Secret Sound Game. And, of course, brought to you this week by KC Plumbing, Heating and Air.

0: Eddie and Queen, three away from six. Another look at events occurring on May 18th. Back in 1964, David Frost interviewed Paul McCartney on BBC. 1968, Al Kaline hit his 307th home run, surpassing Hank Greenberg, who was also a Tiger. In 71, President Richard Nixon rejected the 60 demands of the Congressional Black Caucus. And it was this date in 77, Menachem Begin became the Prime Minister of Israel.
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operative words used to be. Philadelphia Soul in the form of the OJs on WBTM at 6:03, 93 degrees. Oh, it's been a barn burner today, has it not? Of course, it was pretty toasty yesterday. Will be tomorrow and the day after. Yeah. Want to remind you that Friday, long about 10 minutes after 5 o'clock, give or take, I'm going to part with a hot dog combo from Ma Possum's on 41. Yep, you're giving up the dog in a combo form. That's two dogs dressed the way you would like them to be dressed. We're talking Jesse Jones dogs that were born in the Danville area and then said, well, we need to move on. So they're now based out of Raleigh. But they had their roots right in this area. Sure did. So we're talking a couple of Jesse Jones dogs, and you can opt for the homemade chili, the homemade coleslaw, mustard, onions, extra chili, extra coleslaw, however you want them dressed, they'll do it. Then they're going to give you some fries and give you a soda. So that's what you stand to win every Friday at about 5:10. I'll tell you which caller you need to be. You be that caller and you win. It's as simple and as easy as that. Don't have to identify anything. Don't have to answer any questions. Just be the right caller. Wall Street today, the Dow was up 160 points, closing at 49,686, sniffing around still that 50,000 mark, which it just made last week, and was hoping to do that again, and hopefully do even better than that as time rolls on. So

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Well, you still can. Saturday afternoon at 4 on Retro Hits with me, Al Baby, the Super Greek. It's nonstop oldies by request.

1025 1330 WBTM 26 after 6 in a rather bizarre incident, to say the least. Did you hear about a Utah canyoneering trip? I've never heard that term, a Utah canyoneering trip. Heard of Utah, but not canyoneering. But a Utah canyoneering trip ended in a helicopter rescue after a climber fell during a rappel, all while his pet poodle was strapped to his chest. What?

What is this? Let me give it to you again. A Utah canyoneering trip ended in a helicopter rescue after a climber fell during a rappel, all while his pet poodle was strapped to his chest. That is some crazy, crazy stuff. I guess perhaps maybe we should look on the bright side. I mean, how many dogs get to go mountain climbing and ride in a helicopter on the same day? I don't know. Very bizarre. Bizarre story. Count me out. Stevie Winwood on the radio on BT.

the marvelous Stevie Winwood. 92 degrees after a high of 95. We'll tell you more about the weather in just a little bit. Do the name Sylvester Stallone mean anything to you? Yeah, I knew it would. Well, I bring his name up because Sylvester Stallone

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But they said no. They declined. So he then asked Survivor to write a song, and they came up with this. I think you might recall it. You know, the Eye of the Tiger. Knew you would. Oh, baby.

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6: Hot weather for the next several days, at least. Clear skies tonight, low 66. Tomorrow, sunny and hot, just like it was today. Temperatures pretty much the same. Tomorrow night, partly cloudy. Lows again, 66. Wednesday, sunny and hotter. Highs, 96. And looking ahead, maybe a mistake to do it. I'll take my chances. Wednesday night through Sunday, we've got good chances of rain. We'll see if it materializes in some shape, form, manner, or fashion. Downtown, 92. What did we do today? We did 95. What are we going to do tomorrow? 95. What are we going to do on Wednesday? A little better by a degree. Again, 96 on Wednesday. So that's your weather. Winds at the moment on the calm side. Weather from 102.5 and 1330.
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6: Well, speaking of degrees, I'm going to give you three of them.

6:45 in the p.m. on WBTM, and celebrities having birthdays on this 18th day of May include the actor from Downton Abbey, Alan Leach. Mr. Leach is 45 today. Tina Fey coming in at 56. George Strait. But is he? Country singer, you know George. George is 74. From the rock group Yes, Rick Wakeman is 77. And Hall of Famer Reginald Martinez Jackson is 80. Wow. Brings a memory to mind. Many, many moons ago, he did an autobiography, and he told, amongst other stories in his book, of the event that occurred in Boston between he and Billy Martin, which was not a pretty sight and rather embarrassing, to be perfectly honest. But there were things that he said in the book that I wholeheartedly agreed with him on, and so I sent the book to him, and if I'm not mistaken,

And it came to the radio station, and it came addressed to David Luther, who had absolutely no use for it, and he saw that it was Reggie and that it was, you know, the Yankees, and of course he immediately gave it to me. So then I, in turn, took the book and sent it to Reggie, who was at that time was playing with the California Angels. It was toward the end of his career. I think, if memory serves me correctly, he spent the final 2 years of his baseball career with the Angels and then retired. So I sent the book to him with a request that he sign it and to, you know, send it back to me. Well, a couple of months went by. A year went by. By that time, I'd totally forgotten about it and said, he ain't gonna do it. Several years went by, and lo and behold, the book arrives after several years. And Reggie had absolutely signed it. To Alex, best wishes, Reggie Jackson, and where the J's were, he had a 4 and a 4 in each one of the J's, you know. A 4 in this J and a 4 in the other J, which was his uniform number, 44. So I got it. Took several years. I totally had forgotten about it by that time, as you might well imagine. And lo and behold, and I'll always remember that after he retired from baseball, I guess he decided that it was time to take care of business. And he saw my request, signed the book, sent it to me, and the rest is history. WBTM, this put Adele on the map. There's a-

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1025 1330 WBTM and some more URW breaking news today. Mark Furman, the former Los Angeles Police Department detective who played a central role in the 1995 O.J. Simpson murder trial, has died at the age of 74. TMZ reporting that Furman's death followed a battle with an aggressive form of throat cancer. WBTM, as we close in on 7 o'clock, here's the music of Russell Dickerson.

0: Events happening May 18th. Let's take a final look. 1980, Mount St. Helens erupted in Washington State, causing the largest landslide in history, killing 57 people and costing $1 billion in damages. In 83, the Senate revised immigration laws, giving millions of illegal aliens legal status under an amnesty program. In 95, Braveheart, directed by Mel Gibson and starring Mel Gibson and Sophie Marceau, premiered at the Seattle Film Festival. In 04, you may recall this, the Arizona Diamondbacks' Randy Johnson became the 16th pitcher to throw a perfect game as he defeated the Braves 2-0. And it was this date, 8 years ago, all of Chile's 34 Roman Catholic bishops offered their resignation to Pope Francis in the wake of a child sex scandal.
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0: 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Hi, this is Al Bibi, inviting you to join me Saturday afternoon at 4. 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